0: You have to believe in yourself. You can't just accept what other people say all the time, otherwise you become them and not yourself.
1: Do you ever worry that your confidence might go?
0: It goes. Yes, it goes a lot. And then something will happen that will just make you see that you're just a tiny little thing just trying to do your best, and that's all you can do, so that's cool.

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Tonight, we don't need reasons. We don't need logic. All we need is a beat, a heartbeat, and you. So tell me, what's love got to do with it? Nothing, radio friend. Absolutely nothing. Just close your eyes and let it take you.

0: the number you have reached is not in service at this time. Please check the number or try your call again.
1: Tot 4 uur is dit het NPO Radio 2 Top 2000 dossier.